96.9. Grocery stores are changing their layouts for you to stay in the store longer, hoping that you'll buy things. I'm like, I go to a Publix that's near me. 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It makes me more frustrated. 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

0: More and more people are taking digital cameras out when they go out with their friends instead of their phones. So that way they can record memories without being distracted by your phone. Because, you know, a lot of people use their phone as a camera. I saw this at the concert I went to a little while ago. There was somebody who was a few years younger than me taking digital pictures. And I was like, oh, my gosh. And she was like, yeah, I just didn't want my camera tonight. Or my phone tonight. I wanted my camera. I was like, what? I love that.
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5: You know, it's interesting. 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Just in recent years, however, we as a society have really begun to think about preventing certain ailments much, much earlier. Case in point, new study out of Northwestern University School of Medicine found the mid-30s are a major turning point for men's heart health. For women, about a decade later. But for the men, this is the time when you really need to be thinking about your heart health seriously. At a bare minimum, start seeing a primary care doctor once a year just to get your blood pressure and cholesterol checked. 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These are things everyone can do to decrease the risk of heart disease. I'm Dr. Sanjay Gupta, helping you live a better life.
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journey. I've talked about it for a while. The past couple of weeks, I've been really serious about it, especially this week. And I'm like, okay, I've gotten so much stuff done. When I see something, I do it. I don't put it off. And if you just make these little goals, in the end, this could be a lifestyle change. I'm kind of about it. 96.9, my Instagram, Sparkle Speaks. Join me on this challenge.

Did anybody go to Banana Ball when they were here? 96.9. The River Dogs are so fun. Well, you know that's based off Savannah Bananas. Well, they're using a Savannah Banana player, Jackson Olson. He's going to be on Dance with the Stars. It's like semi-local. That's kind of cool. Savannah, 96.9.

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0: 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John Mellencamp is bringing his greatest hits to the stage on the Dancing Words Tour. 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

woman, she got it sticking in the cameraman. And we could have some. And he's up there. What's that? 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

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And we could have some. And he's up there. What's that? Hawaiian noises. You

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John Mellencamp is bringing his greatest hits to the stage on the Dancing Words Tour. 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

0: 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John Mellencamp is bringing his greatest hits to the stage on the Dancing Words Tour. 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

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It's guess what? Guess what? If you are unaware of what it is, I am about ready to make your day. 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

0: 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Friday morning, Night Train here. Make sure you like the Night Train in the Morning Facebook page. If you don't, probably gonna throat punch you. Give you a roundhouse kick. Hip check you. A new poll asked Americans to rank 40 things on a scale of very cool, somewhat cool, not very cool, and not cool at all. These are the coolest things. I'm not going all 40. Really? Avocados made the list. Avocados are cool. Classical music is cool. Tea is cool. Well, we are in the South. This might be an abomination from hell, but I just want you to know, I'm not a fan of sweet tea. I like tea. I just don't want to get lockjaw. 29% say math is cool. No, it's not. No, it is not. 34% say online surveys are cool. What in the hell is wrong with these people? 35% say coffee is cool. Okay. 38% watching movies is cool. Rock music, 44% say it's cool. Reading books is cool. I need to read more. I have a book. I think it's a Dean Koontz book called Your Heart is Mine or something like that. I've read like 5 chapters. I've been reading that book for 2 years. I've still got it by the bed. I'm going to finish that. 56% say outer space is cool. I think so. 58% say science is cool. That was the number one. Only 3% said science is not cool. I don't know what's cool about science. I'm open to learning things and stuff like that. But just to sit there and come up to me and go, Night Train, do you think science is cool? I'm probably going to go, not really. But that's just me.
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2: Well, it's finally Friday. We're up watching traffic. Traffic showing slight signs that it's begun to build already. And Trooper Bob in the ABC News 4 traffic tracker says emergency teams have been on the scene at University Boulevard exit ramp from 26 westbound, where a vehicle went off the road and into the woods. Please drive carefully. From the injury attorney, Trey Harrell Traffic Center, I'm Sherry Bernardi.
0: 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John Mellencamp is bringing his greatest hits to the stage on the Dancing Words Tour. 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
1: Ain't nobody got time for that.
0: Oh, shut your face, sister. I got plenty of time for it being Friday. Plenty of time for it being Friday. You ever wondered what they drink in the state of Florida? There must be some kind of, like, alien life form that has contaminated the water in the entire state of Florida. I'm convinced of that. I really, truly am. Well, maybe not alien, but you work with me on that. Just work with me. So in Florida, a 29-year-old man on a motorcycle was arrested after leading police on a high-speed chase. He was clocked at doing 120 miles an hour. And the another strange thing about this one that makes this man, he's never going to be able to get away with it. He was also dressed as a bunny at the time. Wasn't a full bodysuit, but it was an elaborate helmet which featured giant plush ears, blue eyes, and a pink nose. There was a hole where the mouth would be so he could look through the mouth area. He's facing charges of reckless driving, felony fleeing, and eluding law enforcement, speeding more than 50 miles per hour over the speed limit, and having a weapon during the commission of a felony. Well, that's going to be bad. Did he keep the hat? Did he keep the bunny face on for the mugshot? God, I would only hope. I would only hope. See, I mean, if you could outrun the cops and try to get away, they're just gonna radio ahead. Look for a guy on a motorcycle with a bunny face on. I mean, you would think if you're gonna try to do that, you would want to be. And I don't know this, but I'm thinking you'd want to be conspicuous, not riding around looking like friggin' Peter Cottontail. You know what I'm saying?
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3: From the 1250 WTMA Newsroom, I'm Sherry Bernardi. The regular legislative session ended late yesterday afternoon, but the governor has called for a special session. It starts today to deal with redistricting. Former Hanahan City Council member Kevin Hedgepeth is now facing a 23-count indictment. It includes charges of sex trafficking. He was arrested last month. Davion Singleton has been sentenced to 12 years behind bars for the shootings that happened on the Isle of Palms during a senior skip day in 2023. And get to know the candidates running for the first congressional district seat. Two candidate forums will be held tomorrow at the Circular Church downtown. In sports, Kannapolis over the River Dogs 6-1 last night. The Stingrays and the Everblades do battle in the Coliseum tonight. And during the upcoming NFL season, the Panthers will play on national TV in three games. From the 1250 WTMA Newsroom, I'm Sherry Bernardi.
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4: A little cool out there this morning. Don't worry, bright sunshine will get us into the lower 80s this afternoon. Mainly clear and mild tonight, lows right around 60. I'm ABC News 4 Storm Tracker Chief Meteorologist Dave Williams on 96.9 Charleston's Classic Hits.
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0: Classic Kiss. It's Night Trainer. It's Friday morning, boys and girls. How are you? How's your mom and him? Mom and him good. All right, celebrity birthdays now. What do we got? What do we got? What do we got? Ray Lewis, former Baltimore Ravens linebacker, former murder suspect. I truly think he got away with that one. I don't know that, but he was not acquitted. Or he was acquitted. He was acquitted. So he's innocent. But I was just wondering about that one. He's 51 today. Ahmet Zappa, son of Frank, brother of Moon Unit and Dweezil. That's the only reason I did that one. 52 today. Retired cowboy great. Emmett Smith, 57. Dan Patrick. I like Dan Patrick. Does a radio show. 70 today. George Brett. Always remember George Brett running out of the dugout because of the pine tar thing. Who does it in our era doesn't remember George Brett running out, wanting to beat the bejesus out of that up over the pine tar. 73 today. Wavy Gravy. He was the Woodstock counterculture icon. By the way, he inspired the Ben and Jerry's ice cream flavor, Wavy Gravy ice cream. Heavenly birthday, Madeleine Albright, former Secretary of State. This is going to maybe offend some people. I'm not really meaning that. I just always thought that Madeleine Albright looked like an owl. Google her. Google her. Don't yell at me. Don't come at me like that. Don't come at me like that. Just Google her and tell me she didn't look somewhat like an owl. I would walk up to her and go, how many sucks to get to the center of a Tootsie Roll Pop? I would have. I truly would have. Oh, how are you about pizza? Today is National Pizza Party Day. Have a pizza party. A pizza pie party.
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2: Good morning. Traffic looks to be building in the low country. We're seeing that where the cameras are, 26 and 526. We're not seeing any accidents blocking any lanes. However, Trooper Bob's been on the scene of a crash, University Boulevard exit ramp from 26 westbound. Please drive carefully out there this morning. And from the injury attorney, Trey Harrell Traffic Center, I'm Sherry Bernardi.
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4: 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I would definitely recommend this program. It's helped me so much.
5: If you're ready to finally lose the weight and keep it off, go to charlestonweightloss.com. charlestonweightloss.com.
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Top of the day, boys and girls. It is Friday. How would you like to win a tank a day? I mean, that's gold. That is gold. What's gas today? Like $87 a gallon right now? I mean, it just keeps going up. I've got a keyword coming up for you in the 9 o'clock hour. Listen for that one, okay? 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

0: Good Friday morning, boys. Yes, it is Friday, and that's all that matters. That is all that matters. What do you got going on this weekend? I'm going to tell you what, because, like, I know the Spring Harley Rally is going on in Myrtle Beach this weekend. Well, I mean, it's going on all week, but this weekend is the big weekend. So that basically means all of the law enforcement across the state will be in Myrtle Beach to catch drunk bikers. So if you're thinking about, if you're contemplating committing a felony, I mean, you've got 3/4 of the state you can do that in, because they're all going to be in Myrtle Beach. Not that I'm condoning that. Not that I'm condoning that. Don't read between the lines of what, don't misinterpret what I said. But you could probably get away with it a lot easier. The British Royal Navy will spend $270,000 to redesign uniforms for female sailors due to inappropriate placed buttons, which are lined up at breast level. Was that really an accident? Was it really an accident? Listen to this one. Doctors are reportedly walking away from their practices at around the age of 48. 8 years earlier than before, because they're getting burned out on paperwork, among other things. You know, you can go, why? Well, that's just sad. I feel so sorry for them. Listen to this. They are still have the ability to walk away at the age of 48. I don't care if they're burned out or not. You can financially afford to walk away at 48. 99% of us can't do that. No, we can't. Oh, I'm so burnt out. Oh, my God, the paperwork. I'm just going to go home now, sit on the porch in a rocking chair and whittle. You need a lot of energy for this one. A woman is in custody after deputies say she stole a Red Bull box truck in Tampa. Led law enforcement on a multi-county pursuit. The police noted she was wearing Crocs. Obviously she wasn't doing something right. They caught her. Red Bull did not give her wings.
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2: 26 eastbound traffic doesn't look too bad, except for those two or three places where things kind of slow down, get a little bumper to bumper, but not for long. You're off and running shortly. We are seeing moderate traffic on 526, especially around the Don Holt Bridge. We're not seeing any disruptions in traffic. Drive carefully. From the injury attorney, Trey Harrell Traffic Center, I'm Sherry Bernardi.
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0: Classic Kids Hitters, Friday morning, boys and girls, and that's all that matters in life, for God's sakes. We made it. Yes, we did. We made it to Friday, and that's all that matters. All right, family in Texas say they feel trapped inside their home now. They're being terrorized by bees. Apparently, there's a hive near a nearby creek, and they can't get out of their house. Last month, a sailor got a sickening surprise when he was pounding down a Monster energy drink. You might want to turn the radio down. There was a dead rat inside the Monster energy drink can. God. A homeowner in the UK is facing a fine of more than $25,000 if she doesn't remove the 4-foot-tall gorilla statue mounted outside of her place. What's wrong with the gorilla statue? Not everybody is into the gorilla thing, I'm sure. But there's probably a lot of pro-gorilla people out there. Not as many anti-gorilla, I would think, as you would imagine. All right, our governor needs to listen to this one.
1: Well, people, we can't do that in this... We can't do it up in here. No, we can't. Yeah, we.
0: Apparently, older adults are the fastest-growing group of cannabis users in the U.S. The fastest-growing weed smokers in the U.S. are older adults, with many turning to edibles for pain, sleep, anxiety, rather than going to a doctor. Do you hear that, Henry?
1: We can't do that up in here because, well, we got a...
0: I'm just saying. And what, like, we got a lot of old people moving in here. Just pounding down edibles. But don't shoot the messenger. I'm just telling you, okay?
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3: A little cool out there this morning. Don't worry, bright sunshine will get us into the lower 80s this afternoon. Mainly clear and mild tonight, lows right around 60. I'm ABC News 4 Storm Tracker Chief Meteorologist Dave Williams on 96.9, Charleston's classic hits.
4: My weight kept increasing and I was tired all the time. My stomach was so large, if I'd bend over to tie my shoes, I'd get short of breath.
5: Darlene has battled her weight for years.
4: I've done almost every diet you could think of. 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
4: 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And as I lost the weight, I just kept gaining more energy. 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I've lost 139 pounds in 9 to 10 months. 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And now I feel 20 years younger. I would definitely recommend this program. It's helped me so much.
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0: Roxy Kids in his Friday morning, boys and girls, coming today to you. I have make sure you like the Night Train in the Morning Facebook page. I have 961 followers right now. Can we get to 1,000 today? Can we do it? This is the telethon for Night Train. I don't know. I just thought about that. Auditions for the next James Bond have officially begun. A dream gig for any actor, I would think, to be the next 007 in the longest-running action star franchise. What is the longest franchise? Godzilla. Godzilla. Yeah. Use that one on somebody today. That's a big thing, though, because I did grow rather fond of Daniel Craig. I thought he was a good Bond. So I don't know who's going to replace him. I mean, there's some... I think of a couple of people. Only thing I suggest, though, that's why I didn't like Pierce Brosnan or Timothy Dalton. I personally think they were just an abomination to the James Bond franchise. Because I'm quite sure I could have beaten both of those James Bonds up. And I'm not supposed to walk around feeling like I could pummel 007. That's not acceptable. If I feel like I can beat up James Bond, that's not good casting. Just saying. Just throwing it out there. Not taking it back either. Not taking it back. All right, coming up next hour, the first keyword of the day in the Mellencamp Flyway. He's doing a show in Cleveland. Cleveland. You get tickets to the Rock and Roll Hall of Fame. $300 to blow there. $200 spending money as well. Hotel, air. I mean, it's a good deal. It's a good package. Anyway, first keyword coming up a little bit past 8. Hang on.
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2: It looks like traffic on 526 around the Don Holt moving well. You know, we haven't seen a picture of the Don Holt all week long because the camera on top of the Don Holt has been out. So I hope they fix that for next week. Traffic kind of at a standstill, 26 eastbound around the 205. That's pretty routine at this point. Hopefully traffic will start moving. From the injury attorney, Trey Harrell Traffic Center, I'm Sherry Bernardi.
3: My weight kept increasing and I was tired all the time. My stomach was so large, if I'd bend over to tie my shoes, I'd get short of breath.
4: Darlene has battled her weight for years.
3: I've done almost every diet you could think of. I was losing hope and I just kind of gave up. Then one day I decided I do need to do something.
4: That's when she found Charleston Weight Loss and started the program. The first thing she noticed?
3: I started noticing the energy increasing almost right away. And as I lost the weight, I just kept gaining more energy. Right now, I have energy all the time. I can't believe that I lost more weight than I originally expected. I've lost 139 pounds in 9 to 10 months. I've gone down about 12 sizes. I think I'm the most proud of being able to wear a dress again. And I was surprised that I could look in the mirror and say, oh, I could wear this. I remember just thinking, I'm not going to be on this earth much longer. I need to do something. And now I feel 20 years younger. I would definitely recommend this program. It's helped me so much.
4: If you're ready to finally lose the weight and keep it off, go to charlestonweightloss.com. charlestonweightloss.com.
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Top of the day, Charleston. All right, so are you a big coffee drinker? Your daily coffee habit could be making you more tired. What? Yeah, story's on the way. Hang on.

0: Classic hits tonight, trainer. Top of the day, boys and girls. All right, so John Mellencamp Fly Away. He's coming to Cuyahoga Falls, Ohio. Cleveland. Just letting you know. All right, so you got a premium tickets to see him. Round trip airfare for two. Two-night hotel stay. Two tickets to the Rock and Roll Hall of Fame. Plus $300 in museum store gift card. I mean, that's solid right there. Pink House's VIP lounge package. $200 spending cash in the form of a gift card. It's a good deal. It's a bucket list. It's a bucket list thing. All right, today's keywords. You got four of them today. First one is daddy. Who's your daddy? Who's your daddy? The national keyword is daddy, D-A-D-D-Y. Text daddy right now to 95819. Daddy to 95. I sound weird saying that. Text daddy to 95819. We'll text you back to confirm your entry data. Messaging rates may apply. And for the love of God, don't do it. Don't text and drive. A registered dietitian says people often use coffee like a Band-Aid instead of addressing the underlying lifestyle factors that make you feel more tired. Another dietitian likened it to a roller coaster. What goes up must come down. That's true. In other words, caffeine will give you an energy boost, but it eventually wears off. And when it does, you can expect to feel even more tired than before. So what are you supposed to do? Cut out coffee completely? Not necessarily. They say you should ask yourself why you need it so much. Is it because you're not sleeping enough or eating properly? If so, caffeine may make those issues worse. Listen, when I used to do a morning show at many stations across the country, I would just pound down coffee. I'm talking like a pot and a half, maybe two pots during a four-hour show. For some reason, I just cut out coffee. It wasn't my intent. I just quit drinking coffee. I didn't get no coffee headaches or anything like that. Has my life been better for that? I have no idea. Probably not. Do I miss some coffee? The last time I had coffee, I had some relatives coming to town. I was at, I don't know, some restaurant for breakfast. And I don't know if you how you feel about this. The smell of Folgers coffee. Not Maxwell House, not any specialty blend. Just Folgers. I always liked the smell of it. I was smelling it. I was like, I want some coffee. So I ended up having like two cups of coffee. I was convinced I was dying of a heart attack the rest of the day. I was popping aspirin. I was calling relatives, telling them goodbye. The end is near. And I was like, what's going on here? And I was like, oh, wait a minute. I had coffee, you fool.
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2: You may have heard me say that the cameras on the Don Holt photographing the bridge have not been working all week. We understand that there is a problem, though, stalling 526 westbound traffic. Cameras aren't letting us see what it is, but that's why you're sitting in slow-moving traffic. Please drive carefully. From the injury attorney, Trey Harrell, Traffic Center, I'm Sherry Bernardi.
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0: Classic Hits Hitting Stones. Friday morning, top of the day, boys and girls. Make sure you like the Night Train in the Morning Facebook page. Can we get me to 1,000 Facebook followers today? Chances are probably not going to happen, but it's always my hope, my thoughts, my dreams, my prayers. Hey, if you missed the Mellencamp keyword a little bit earlier, for the Mellencamp flyaway, the keyword was daddy. Who's your daddy? Daddy up in here. Up in here. Text the keyword daddy right now to 95819. You still have time. You know, if you're going to be a criminal, have an escape plan. You need a getaway plan. 3 men in Oklahoma were arrested with 2 stolen bongs. Bongs! After they burglarized the gas station. They were all between 18 and 19 years of age, all really long-haired hippies. You hippie, you. They had allegedly used a hammer, smashed windows to get inside. The cops tracked them down about a block away. A block away. The police sergeant said they didn't make it very far. I don't know if they really had a plan put together or not. The bongs were valued at $400. The windows they broke were worth about $2,000. They were specialty, unique size windows. No one was hurt. All 3 men are charged with second-degree burglary. Because second-degree burglary is going to have a prison time attached to that. And I've said this. Think about the crime you're committing before you do it. Is the crime worth the time? You're going to go to prison now for a $400 bong. You're going to go to jail for a $400 weed pipe. That's what you're going for. I mean, so you're in jail for 5 years over, I don't know, a $400 bong. I don't care how much of a stoner you are. At some point, you probably realize this wasn't worth this. I'm in here for 5 years now for that bong. Was the bong worth it? I'm going to say at some point, you're going to realize, no, said bong was not worth this.
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2: From the 1250 WTMA Newsroom, I'm Sherry Bernardi. The regular legislative session ended late yesterday afternoon, but the governor has called for a special session. It starts today to deal with redistricting. Former Hanahan City Council member Kevin Hedgepeth is now facing a 23-count indictment. It includes charges of sex trafficking. He was arrested last month. Davion Singleton has been sentenced to 12 years behind bars for the shootings that happened on the Isle of Palms during a senior skip day in 2023. And get to know the candidates running for the first congressional district seat. 2 candidate forums will be held tomorrow at the Circular Church downtown. In sports, Kannapolis over the River Dogs 6-1 last night. The Stingrays and the Everblades do battle in the Coliseum tonight. And during the upcoming NFL season, the Panthers will play on national TV in 3 games. From the 1250 WTMA Newsroom, I'm Sherry Bernardi.
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3: A little cool out there this morning. Don't worry, bright sunshine will get us into the lower 80s this afternoon. Mainly clear and mild tonight. Lows right around 60. I'm ABC News 4 Storm Tracker Chief Meteorologist Dave Williams on 96.9 Charleston's Classic Hits.

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1: Hi, it's Bill West. Let's play a game. What year was it? Imagine this. A brand new cartoon family moves into our living rooms, and suddenly everybody's saying, "Cowabunga, dude." Yeah, The Simpsons made its TV debut in this year. Over in the music world, a pop queen was striking a pose. Madonna's Like a Prayer was everywhere. In movies, oh, we're lining up for Batman. Michael Keaton in a cape? Gotham was seriously cool. And tech fans, here's a fun one. The Game Boy launched, and suddenly, handheld gaming was the future. In food, Pepsi unveiled a new product called Crystal Pepsi, because apparently cola needed to be clear. And if you were glued to TV, you probably saw Baywatch hit the beach. And for the first time, slow-motion running became a cultural phenomenon. So what year was it? It was 1989. Yes, the year of Batman, Game Boy, and a wall that fell. Keep it here for more from 1989 and beyond, only on Classic Hits.
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1: Good morning. Traffic around the Don Holt Bridge has been a headache this morning due to an earlier multi-vehicle accident affecting 526 westbound at first, but it has bled over into the eastbound lanes. Traffic heavy both east and westbound near the Don Holt. Please drive carefully this morning and throughout your weekend. From the injury attorney, Trey Harrell, Traffic Center, I'm Sherry Bernardi.
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Classic Hits 96.9, top of the day, Charleston. All right, the Tank of the Day, Tank A Day in May giveaway. You need a keyword, don't you? And I'll give it to you right now. Today's keyword is Phil, F-I-L-L. 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
1: Hi, it's Bill West. Let's play a game. What year was it? Imagine this. A brand new cartoon family moves into our living rooms, and suddenly everybody's saying, "Cowabunga, dude." Yeah, The Simpsons made its TV debut in this year. Over in the music world, a pop queen was striking a pose. Madonna's Like a Prayer was everywhere. In movies, oh, we're lining up for Batman. Michael Keaton in a cape? Gotham was seriously cool. And tech fans, here's a fun one. The Game Boy launched, and suddenly, handheld gaming was the future. In food, Pepsi unveiled a new product called Crystal Pepsi, because apparently cola needed to be clear. And if you were glued to TV, you probably saw Baywatch hit the beach. And for the first time, slow-motion running became a cultural phenomenon. So what year was it? It was 1989. Yes, the year of Batman, Game Boy, and a wall that fell. Keep it here for more from 1989 and beyond, only on Classic Hits.
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Classic hits. It is Friday morning. Night Train here. Make sure you like the Night Train in the Morning Facebook page. All right, coming up, divorcing couples are fighting over Netflix. Hang on, the story's on the way.

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1: A little cool out there this morning. Don't worry, bright sunshine will get us into the lower 80s this afternoon. Mainly clear and mild tonight. Lows right around 60. I'm ABC News 4 Storm Tracker Chief Meteorologist Dave Williams on 96.9 Charleston's Classic Hits.
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Classic Hits, Journey, they're going to be here in a couple days. Of course, they just announced they've added on like 100 different dates for their farewell tour, their what's called the Final Frontier Tour. Wow. So if you miss them coming up in Columbia, you can catch it elsewhere. Jackson 5 on Classic Hits.

0: 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It's Classic Hits. 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
1: Hey, it's Bill West. Play a game with me. So what year was this? Picture this. Pac-Man was gobbling dots for the very first time, and suddenly everyone's obsessed with arcade games. Over in Hollywood, little space saga called The Empire Strikes Back was blowing minds. Meanwhile, on your TV, CNN was making its debut because apparently we needed news 24/7. So what year was it? Now let's talk music. This year, the big hit was Blondie with a number one called Call Me. And sports fans, this was the year the U.S. boycotted the Moscow Olympics, but that didn't stop us from cheering on the miracle on ice when Team USA stunned the Soviets in hockey. And here's one more. Post-it notes hit the shelves for the first time in this year. So what year was it? It was 1980, the year that gave us Pac-Man, Blondie, and sticky notes. What a combo. Keep listening for songs from the 80s here on Classic Hits.
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0: It's Bonnie Tyler. It's Classic Hits. It's Bill West here. Friday, and we got some good tunes all lined up with Elton John, Bon Jovi, and some Huey Lewis in the News on the way to get you through Friday here on Classic Hits coming up.
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0: Some Genesis on classic hits. It's Bill West. Loving the weather today. Got blue skies and just looks great. Tomorrow looks pretty good as well. So we got a nice start to the weekend. 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
1: Hey, it's Bill West. Play a game with me. So what year was this? Picture this. Pac-Man was gobbling dots for the very first time, and suddenly everyone's obsessed with arcade games. Over in Hollywood, a little space saga called The Empire Strikes Back was blowing minds. Meanwhile, on your TV, CNN was making its debut, because apparently we needed news 24/7. So what year was it? Now let's talk music. This year, the big hit was Blondie with a number one called Call Me. And sports fans, this was the year the U.S. boycotted the Moscow Olympics, but that didn't stop us from cheering on the miracle on ice when Team USA stunned the Soviets in hockey. And here's one more. Post-it notes hit the shelves for the first time in this year. So what year was it? It was 1980, the year that gave us Pac-Man, Blondie, and sticky notes. What a combo. Keep listening for songs from the 80s here on Classic Hits.
0: Music that makes you feel good.

Charleston's Classic Hits for your lunch hour. It's me, Bill West. All right, promised we got to do this keyword. Noon keyword for John Mellencamp, maybe your vacation to go to the Rock and Roll Hall of Fame. New keyword up right after Billy Joel on 96.9.

0: Little Michael Jackson in disguise in his collaboration with Rockwell. And let's give you the keyword from John Mellencamp. It's the lunch hour. Give you extra chances to win. Mellencamp, it's a trip to the Rock and Roll Hall of Fame, as well as seeing him in concert. VIP access, everything. Ready? Text this hour's keyword, peaceful. P-E-A-C-E-F-U-L. Text peaceful to 95819. It's your chance to win. Don't text and drive. You got the hour to do it. And good luck.
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0: He's promising he's going to sing that one. Every big hit that you can imagine, which is a great show. John Mellencamp there. It's Classic Hits. We're sending you on a flyaway to see him in Cleveland. You also get VIP access at the Rock and Roll Hall of Fame with some spending money to spend in the museum store. $300? Pretty good trip. You want to win it? Text this hour's keyword. It's peaceful to 95819. Peaceful to the number 95819. It's your chance to win. You got the rest of this hour to get in on it, so good luck.
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2: 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Just play the game one way. 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
1: Hi, it's Bill West. So let's play a little game called What Year Was It? I'll set the scene. Big hair, neon colors, and a brand new cartoon on Saturday morning called The Teenage Mutant Ninja Turtles were taking over toy aisles. On the big screen, Patrick Swayze was teaching us to dance in Dirty Dancing. Meanwhile, Michael Douglas was making greed look glamorous in Wall Street. And in music? Oh, it was epic. The charts were ruled by Whitney Houston and I Wanna Dance. So what year was it? Tech fans, here's a fun one. The very first version of The Legend of Zelda hit the U.S., and gamers everywhere were suddenly obsessing with saving Princess Zelda. And in world news, a little thing called the stock market crash, Black Monday, shook Wall Street. So what year was the year of Whitney? It was 1987. Whitney, Wall Street, and a whole lot of Ninja Turtles. What a time to listen to the radio. More classic hits from 1987 and beyond, still to come, right here on Classic Hits.
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It's almost to the weekend. Remember, we'll come back Monday just after 9 a.m. Your next chance to text in and win a tank a day in May with Nitrate. 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

0: We're almost to the weekend. I mentioned the Preakness tomorrow. Maybe you hadn't heard of the other fight. A lot of people aren't necessarily into the MMA, but you may be hearing some commotion tomorrow night around 9 o'clock on Netflix. Ronda Rousey and Gina Carano. MMA fight. The preliminary card starts 3 hours earlier, and the Rousey-Carano fight leads the main card. So it'll be a whole night of a fistful of action there. So catch that if you want to watch some MMA. And Gina Carano and Ronda Rousey, that's a big one. Everybody talking about it. Coming up, music from Fleetwood Mac. We got Aha, more 80s and classic hits on the way.
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1: Hi, it's Bill West. So let's play a game of what year was it? Picture this, disco ball spinning, bell-bottom swing, and a brand new gadget called the Sony Walkman came out, making music portable for the first time. That's right. People were strapping cassette players to their belts and feeling futuristic. What year was it? Meanwhile, charts were sizzling with Gloria Gaynor belting out I Will Survive, Blondie had Heart of Glass, and My Sharona ruled our airwaves. On the big screen, sci-fi fans met the terrifying alien, and Apocalypse Now had everybody quoting, I love the smell of napalm in the morning. Oh, and Michael Jackson moonwalked into solo stardom with his album Off the Wall, while Pink Floyd built the wall literally brick by psychedelic brick. So what year was it? The year disco danced its last big hurrah, Walkmans changed music forever, and pop culture went bold. Drumroll, please. It was 1979. Keep it here for classic hits from 1979 and beyond.
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Classic Hits on a Friday afternoon drive with Matt Scurry. How you doing today? Appreciate you inviting us along for the ride. You're going to be glad you did. A lot of great music lined up and getting qualified for a flyaway. Details coming up soon.

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0: Classic Hits Friday Afternoon Drive with Matt Scurry. The movie Michael still doing extremely well at the box office. And in a recent interview, Michael's nephew Taj, the son of older brother Tito, was asked why the other Jackson brothers weren't as successful as Michael. And he just flat out told him because he says, my dad Tito, as well as the other guys, were all told that they were worthless without their younger brother Michael. I mean, let's be honest, I think we all feel the same way. Michael, probably the most talented vocally of all those guys, but still, it's a tough living in the shadow of a superstar, I guess. On the way, Supertramp, got some Survivor coming up as well.
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Well, rumor has it that when Sly Stallone was putting Rocky III together, he went to the group Queen, wanted to use their song Another One Bites the Dust. Queen said, nope, not going to let you. So then Sly went to a group called Survivor and said, hey, can you guys write a song for this movie? I guess, as they say, the rest is history.

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0: Classic hits, Friday Afternoon Drive with Matt Scurry. Coming up in the 5 o'clock hour this afternoon, another national keyword for that John Mellencamp flyaway we've got going on. Pink Floyd in the news today. Two separate stories. First is music history. Back on this day, back in 1971, Pink Floyd played at the Crystal Palace Bowl in London. They just happened to be rocking out in front of a large lake, and it is reported that their sound system was so loud that a number of fish were killed by the loud music. As a matter of fact, I think that the group was given a bill from the government to pay for those fish. In unrelated, or maybe it is related news, I don't know, the UK Royal Mint has just announced the first ever commemorative coin honoring Pink Floyd. The coin on one side has the Dark Side of the Moon's iconic rainbow prism cover. When you know it, you immediately think Pink Floyd. That's going to be on one side. On the flip side of that coin, it's going to be a fish. No, I'm kidding. It's going to be the king on that other side. But anyway, that's going to be coming out. King Charles on one side and the Pink Floyd prism on the other. Coming up here next, we got some Michael McDonald and the Cars on the way.
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2: It's a Friday afternoon, good weather here, we're driving into the weekend, so just this general reminder as the roads are looking good right now, don't forget the Beach Street Shuttles are returning again this year, and starting Memorial Day weekend, Carta is adding Fridays to the mix, so it'll be a Friday, Saturday, and Sunday free shuttle from Mount Pleasant over to the Isle of Palms 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And we will have a check of the roads coming up from the injury attorney Trey Harrell Traffic Center.
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0: Classic Hits, Friday Afternoon Drive with Matt Scurry. Question for you. When's the last time you had a Papa John's pizza? Well, if you like that garlic dipping sauce that Papa John's has with their pizza, you are in luck. They've just announced they're going to be putting it in a store near you this summer. It's going to be available in Walmart, Kroger, Albertsons, Safeway, and other places like that. Looks like it's going to be a 14-ounce bottle. And so if you like Papa John's dipping sauce, not crazy about their pizza, but if you like their dipping sauce, you'll be able to get it in the store. And now, as far as I'm concerned, I've never met a pizza I didn't like. You know, I've had some that are better than others, don't get me wrong, but I'll never turn down a slice of pizza. I don't really care where it comes from. On the way, some Bryan Adams. Got Paul McCartney coming up as well.
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2: You may know on traffic in Charleston. Starting off looking at the Don't Hold Bridge, we have some heavy congestions heading towards Clemens Ferry Road. We also have some moderate congestions on Leeds Avenue coming from Dorchester Road, including Meeting Street heading towards I-26. And we also have a moderate congestion for those traveling over to the Ravenel Bridge. I-26 West bound for the cross touches South Carolina 27, exit 187 is a 17-minute delay. I-526 westbound from Clemens Ferry Road to I-26 is a 12-minute delay. From the injury attorney, Trey Hill, Traffic Center.
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2: 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Just play the game one way. You hit a ball in the gap, run. Boom, coming in hot.
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4: Hi, it's Bill West. Let's play a game. What year was it? Imagine this. A brand new cartoon family moves into our living rooms, and suddenly everybody's saying, cowabunga, dude. Yeah, The Simpsons made its TV debut in this year. Over in the music world, a pop queen was striking a pose. Madonna's Like a Prayer was everywhere. In movies, oh, we're lining up for Batman. Michael Keaton in a cape? Gotham was seriously cool. And tech fans, here's a fun one. The Game Boy launched, and suddenly, handheld gaming was the future. In food, Pepsi unveiled a new product called Crystal Pepsi, because apparently cola needed to be clear. And if you were glued to TV, you probably saw Baywatch hit the beach. And for the first time, slow-motion running became a cultural phenomenon. So what year was it? It was 1989. Yes, the year of Batman, Game Boy, and the wall that fell. Keep it here for more from 1989 and beyond, only on Classic Hits.
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0: 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I don't know about you, but I can smell the weekend. Let's get it kicked off officially with that Drive at 5 coming up at the top of the hour. Another national keyword also for that John Mellencamp flyaway. That is on the way for you shortly after the top of the hour. 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
2: You may know we're back on traffic in Charleston. We have reports of a crash on I-26 eastbound at mile marker 14. And we also have another report of a disabled vehicle on I-26 eastbound at exit 215 South Carolina, 642 Dorchester Road. It's starting to have a major setback for those who are trying to travel on Meeting Street heading towards I-26. We also have a long delay for those who are traveling on the Donhoe Bridge heading towards Clements Ferry Road, as well as for Savannah Highway heading towards the Ravenel Bridge. From the injury attorney, True Herald Traffic Center.
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2: Hey, it's Bill West asking you, what year was it? 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On the charts, the year's number one hit was Careless Whisper by Wham. At the movies, we were hopping into a DeLorean and going Back to the Future because who didn't want a hoverboard, right? And if you were into action, Rambo First Blood Part 2 was blasting its way through theaters in this year. What year was it? Tech fans, here's a fun one. The first version of Microsoft Windows launched. And in sports, the Chicago Bears, the Bears, were on their way to a legendary Super Bowl shuffle. So what year was it? 1985. The year of Marty McFly, Windows 1.0, and a world united by song. 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
3: A Better Life with Dr. Sanjay Gupta.
4: If you are the parent of an infant, it can be really hard to find baby foods that are truly healthy for your child. According to a new study out of UNC Chapel Hill, almost three-quarters of baby foods are ultra-processed and may contain additives that are linked to potential health problems later in life. The study's lead author said what shocked her was that the top ingredient in 71% of these baby foods wasn't a fruit or vegetable, it was one or more additives that babies' guts are not fully developed enough to be able to handle. Eating the right food at this stage of life is so important because this is when children begin developing dietary preferences for the rest of their lives. So take the extra time to look at the ingredient labels on the foods you are buying. You're going to want short lists and also ingredients that you recognize. I'm Dr. Sanjay Gupta, helping you live a better life.
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Classic hits Friday afternoon. Good looking weekend weather-wise. No mention of any rain, and we need it, but plenty of sunshine. Temperatures in the 80s. Gonna be a nice weekend. Here's Boston.

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0: Classic Hits Drive at 5 with Matt Scurry taking you home this Friday afternoon and into the weekend. Hope you got a nice one planned. National keyword for that John Mellencamp flyaway. The word is chestnut. 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And remember that texting rates may apply depending on your plan. Well, congratulations to Billy Idol. We're going to get a chance to see him curl his lip at the American Music Awards. That's happening May the 25th, and Billy's going to be receiving a Lifetime Achievement Award at the American Music Awards. He's also going to be performing a medley of his hits. So Billy Idol up on stage with that lip curl performing for you during the American Music Awards on May 25th. Coming up, we got Steve Miller Band, R.E.M., on the way as well.
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2: You may know a back on traffic in Charleston. Reports of a crash on US 17 southbound at Arthur Ravenel Bridge. They have two right lanes closed and it's starting to have a major setback for those who are trying to travel over to Savannah Highway. We also have a longer delay for those traveling on Leeds Avenue coming from Dorchester Road, including the Donhoe Bridge heading towards Clements Ferry Road. I-26 westbound for the cross town to South Carolina 27, exit 187 to take 15-minute delay. Always check for your blind spots. From the Injury Attorney, Tree Hill Traffic Center.
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0: Kits Friday Afternoon Drive. One more time, national keyword this hour for that John Mellencamp flyaway. The word is chestnut, C-H-E-S-T-N-U-T, chestnut. 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Coming up, we'll wrap up the drive at 5 and hand it over to Sparkle.
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0: And suddenly, everybody's saying, cowabunga, dude. Yeah, The Simpsons made its TV debut in this year. Over in the music world, a pop queen was striking a pose. Madonna's Like a Prayer was everywhere. In movies, oh, we're lining up for Batman. Michael Keaton in a cape? Gotham was seriously cool. And tech fans, here's a fun one. The Game Boy launched, and suddenly, handheld gaming was the future. In food, Pepsi unveiled a new product called Crystal Pepsi, because apparently cola needed to be clear. And if you were glued to TV, you probably saw Baywatch hit the beach. And for the first time, slow motion running became a cultural phenomenon. So what year was it? It was 1989. Yes, the year of Batman, Game Boy, and a wall that fell. Keep it here for more from 1989 and beyond, only on Classic Hits.
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1: Hi, it's Bill West. Let's play a game. What year was it? Imagine this.

Classic Hits wrapping up the drive with Matt Scurry. As always, it's been a pleasure. Appreciate you hanging out with me today. Going to leave you with Sparkle. She's up next. Here's Toto.

Why did I just squeak right there? It's because I'm just saying hi to you guys. Classic Hits, 96.9. What do you guys get into Friday? I'm so ready for Friday. It's going to be a crazy day today, but tomorrow, peace and relaxation. 96.9.

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1: Hi, it's Bill West. So let's play a game of what year was it? Picture this, disco ball spinning, bell-bottom swing, and a brand new gadget called the Sony Walkman came out, making music portable for the first time. That's right. People were strapping cassette players to their belts and feeling futuristic. What year was it? Meanwhile, charts were sizzling with Gloria Gaynor belting out I Will Survive, Blondie had Heart of Glass, and My Sharona ruled our airwaves. On the big screen, sci-fi fans met the terrifying alien. And Apocalypse Now had everybody quoting, I love the smell of napalm in the morning. Oh, and Michael Jackson moonwalked into solo stardom with his album Off the Wall, while Pink Floyd built the wall literally brick by psychedelic brick. So what year was it? The year disco danced its last big hurrah, Walkmans changed music forever, and pop culture went bold. Drum roll, please. It was 1979. Keep it here for classic hits from 1979 and beyond.
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96.9. 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I mean, especially in Charleston, when there's so many fun things to do. I just read that the average adult gets excited whenever they don't have any plans for the weekend. But I'm like the opposite. I get so emotional. See what I did there? Classic Hits, 96.9. I don't know.

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